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2: They say the 20s are the best years of your life, but I seem to be spending mine missing sunsets, cause I'm busy on my phone observing everyone else. 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I googled why

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0: Save time talking to the voices in my head that make me think twice, telling me it doesn't mean it's wrong because it feels right. 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
1: Yes, turn it up indeed. It is 3 p.m. across UK, Friday the 31st of July. It is nearly the end of the month already. August is right around the corner, and honestly, I am nowhere near prepared. But welcome to your afternoon party. Same great show, brand new name, and at least, well, name I'm trialling. But we've got 2 hours of upbeat dance, and of course, the requests are always open. So if there's a song you want to hear, get in touch.

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2: Mr. Worldwide to infinity. You know the roof on fire. We go boogie, oogie, oogie, jiggle, wiggle, and dance like the roof on fire. We go drink drinks and take shots until we fall out like the roof on fire. Now, baby, get my booty naked, take off all your clothes and light the roof on fire. Tell him, baby, baby, baby, baby, baby, baby, baby, baby, baby, baby, baby, I'm on fire. I tell her, baby, baby, baby, baby, baby, baby, baby, baby, baby, baby, I'm a fireball.

0: There you go then, Hugo Emery Angel as well with Ultranate on that one with Moving to the Sun. And honestly, this week in the UK, that's exactly what it's felt like. It hit around 31 degrees for my area of the UK, yesterday. And honestly, I felt like I was absolutely melting. It's been a very, very warm week indeed. And that song has also been all over social media recently. Honestly, every single other scroll, I've seen a video of that song in the background. Anyway, it is also a little bit of Pitbull and John Ryan with Fireball before that one. We had ourselves also some Sonny Federa and Libyaka as well with... It's gone off the side of my screen. Hold on. I promise you I'm professional. I've been here nearly 2 years. I promise I know what I'm doing. That was Sonny Federa with Let Me Be In Your Arms. And of course, we kicked off the show with the Saturdays with What Are You Waiting For? A lot of you are probably waiting for me to relearn how words work. Anyway, it's just coming up to 3:15 in the afternoon, Friday the 31st of July. Like I said, at the top of the hour, we are nearly in August. This year has been absolutely flying past. It really, really has. It's been a very, very, very busy indeed. Also, it does mean we're now at the end of another week as well. So if you've been up to something cool this week, do go ahead, get in touch with us and let me know what you've been up to. As for me, I've spent the last week or so just out at some local area events and going for a little bit of a walk along the coast. And honestly, I've been absolutely loving being outside. This weather has been amazing. Hello as well to Weston, saying they want to shout out their neighbour and family, and also they want a shout out for themselves as well. So shout outs to you and your neighbours as well. And if you want to give a shout out to your neighbours, your friends, your cat, your dog, do get in touch. Truckers.fm is of course the way to go. Now for today's theme, we are going for a little bit of kind of like a dance party theme. You know, it's kind of the end of the week, start of the weekend and all that. So if there's a song that you think fits that theme, then do get in touch with the via the website truckers.fm or /TFM-request if you're driving on the roads of Truckers MP. In the meantime, stay right there because we got some Afrojack, David Guetta, DJ Fresh, Dizzy Rascal, and also some absolute classics on the way, and some proper throwbacks from Rita Ora as well, taking you back to 2012. Don't go anywhere.
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0: 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Ariana Grande and Zed for you, up well now.
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1: Yes, indeed. It is 3:30 at Friday, the 31st of July, 2026. Let's go ahead and take a look at what's going on the roads of Truckers MP. There's currently 3,990 players being tracked across all of our servers with an in-game time of 10:50 a.m. So you shouldn't need your lights on. That's cool, isn't it? Right, going over now to our busiest locations, starting off as ever with Simulation 1. Right at the top of the list today is the Alpine route, currently congested at 397 players. Innsbruck congested at 104. Prague also congested at 104. Frankfurt congested at 93. Wellesley congested at 62. Calais and Hamburg both congested between 47 up to 60 players, and Luxembourg currently heavy at 31. Going over now to our Pro Mod server, it is the usual affected areas. It is the Kirkness Quarry Road congested at 83 and Kirkness City congested at 36. Other than that, that's pretty much all I can see on the roads of Truckers MP. If you spotted something that I haven't, feel free to go ahead and get in touch with us via the website at truckers.fm, or you can go ahead and use a handy little in-game command of /tfm-traffic and let us know what the problem is, where it is, and of course what server that problem is on. In the meantime, it is 3:31 in the afternoon, Friday 31st of July. That's the traffic here up today. Now do stick around, because we have got probably one of the most anticipated EDM collabs of all time coming up for you in just a few short moments. Also got a request in for Miku asking for some Morgan Page and some Cat's Eye on the way for you as well. Don't go anywhere. Trust me, you're going to love it.
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1: Yes, indeed. When I say about the collaboration that we've all been waiting for, of course, I am talking about a collaboration between probably two of the greatest EDM artists out there right now, Nina Durachi and Porter Robinson. They've been teasing this single for the past what feels like an eon, but it's probably been about a month. But finally, earlier this week, back on Wednesday morning, they released a WannaCry, which is honestly an absolutely incredible collaboration. And I love it. I love it. I'm going to play it for you. Let's take a listen to this.
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there from Gorillaz, Shaun Ryder, Roses Gabor, released 2005. That is 20. Hang on, I've got to do math on air. 21 years ago. That is insane. And apparently, I was the first person to play this back in September of 2025 here on the radio station. Honestly insane. That is a request going out to a Meerkat 13. So, there you go. Anyway, before that, we had ourselves a little bit of Cat's Eye, a request going out to Phoebe. They're saying anything from Cat's Eye, please. So hopefully, Internet Girl was okay for you. We also had Morgan Page with A Reason for Living, a request going out to Miku, who I believe is also opening up a VTC very soon. So do keep an eye out for that one on our little VTC advertisements channel at Discord. That is discord.gg/truckersfm, by the way. And of course, early we had ourselves probably the most anticipated EDM collab of this year from Nina Durachi and Porter Robinson with WannaCry. Honestly, say it released earlier this week. It has been on repeat for me since its release back. I believe it was like Wednesday morning or something like that, but it's been so good, and I think you might find it finding its way into a few future shows. Anyway, something else that's also pretty cool as well, talking of VTCs, is we have got some upcoming convoys for you. Yes indeed, if you're, you know, if you're not busy tonight and you want something to do, then we've got you covered. We've got Lucky Transport doing a convoy over on Simulation 2 tonight from 5:30 in the I guess afternoon, late afternoon, I don't know. But we've also got ourselves one that I do have to mention because I love the name. We've got the Tea Garden July Convoy. That is taking place on its own event server on ECS2 tonight from 6 p.m. And we've also got ourselves the Ghost Express and Partners Convoy taking place tonight on Simulation 2 from 6 p.m. And we've also got Thermo Liner Group also doing their July Convoy on, you guessed it, Euro Truck Simulator 2 from 6 p.m. Although that one's on Simulation 1, so there's plenty of choices. If you want some more as well, and you want to find some more events outside of those, and you can head on over to truckersmp.com/events, where you can find a massive list of all the upcoming convoys if there's something that you feel like you should take your truck along to just because you can. Anyway, how are you doing? Hopefully having a wonderful day so far. Hello on the shout out line as well. We've had a few of you getting in touch. Shout out to Soul the Goat getting in touch, asking for a shout out to themselves, of course. There you go. Hello as well to Miku getting in touch, saying they're off to buy Celeste on PC after getting it on their PlayStation. Love the game a lot, and they're playing the or buying the soundtrack from it on their phone next week. And hello to Weston as well, saying what they're up to today. So they're going out for lunch later at a taco restaurant with their brother. Sounds awesome. And this request is going out to you as well. A little bit of Alex Warren. This is Fever Dream, playing for you on TFM.

There you go then. Topic A7S with Breaking Me. That is a request going out to Oliver Steinmetz. We've got a little bit of Lasgo on the way with something, a request going out to Steve-O. And I've had a look, and apparently that song is as old as I am. It was released in 2001. Anyway, I've also had a look through today's list of national days, and apparently it is National Cotton Candy Day. So do get in touch. Let me know, what do you think is the best flavour of cotton candy, or to us Brits, candy floss? What do you think the best flavour is, and why? I'm honestly genuinely curious. Anyway, I've had a request in for this one. This is a Lasgo. Indeed, it is something. A little bit of 2000s, early 2000s techno for you. Bet you didn't expect that one on a Friday afternoon. And that is going out to Steve-O UK. Same to do. To keep your requests in, keep your shout-outs in. Got so much more to go for the second hour.

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0: And this is Tech. Welcome to the second hour of your afternoon party. It is 4 p.m. across the UK. Millie, your request is on the way. Apologies, I can't play a Barbie Girl because I don't have it, but I do have one on the way for you from Aqua. I've also got an absolute throwback on the way from Mum's Corner 2.
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0: There you go then, Sabrina Carpenter with House Tour going out to our very own Jess this Friday afternoon. Before that, Madonna with Danza Terrier off of the Confessions 2 album, and I've got to say, absolute bop, definitely worth listening to the full album, obviously has some absolute bangers on there. We have Mum's Corner getting in touch, asking for a classic from the 80s from Matthew Wilder with Break My Stride, who's also gotten back in touch, saying thank you for playing their request, and saying to me to have a good weekend. Well, hopefully you have a great weekend as well. And of course, kicking off the second hour, we had Aqua with Dr. Jones as a request going out to Millie. They were asking for Barbie Girl, but I didn't have that one, so my apologies on that one. Apparently also I am Millie's favourite presenter, so that's nice, thank you. Also, I think you're pretty cool singing as well. Right, hello as well to Solar Goat, saying about apparently there's a massive traffic jam at an intersection somewhere on the map. However, you've not let me know which server it's on, so I don't know which server that's on. So I guess if you're just driving around some of the intersections on Truckers MP, just be careful. Hello as well. They've also gotten back in touch saying about the show question from earlier, which is what is the best cotton candy, or to you and I, candy floss, what is the best flavour for that one? They also say blue raspberry because it's blue. And not because it's raspberry? No? Okay. But if you think you know what the best cotton candy flavour is, then get in touch. Truckers.fm is the way to go, because apparently it is National Cotton Candy Day. Anyway, something else today is also time for is something that we do every second hour of the show, which is, of course, a little bit of Would You Rather. If you don't know how that works, then allow me to explain. I say Would You Rather, give you two choices, and then you get in touch and let me know which one you would rather prefer. So, without any further ado, here's a little fun one for you this week. Would you rather be known for having the best music taste ever, or would you rather be known for having the best fashion sense ever? So you've got, on one hand, knowing the best songs to ever play, and on the other hand, looking the best everywhere you go. Which one would you prefer? Would you rather have the best music taste or the best fashion sense? Do get in touch. Truckers.fm is, of course, the way to go. In the meantime, don't go anywhere, because we've got ourselves a little bit of Eminem on the way. That is a request going out to, let's see, who's that going out to? That is going out to Frankie. Fonzie, your request is on the way as well. And you've also got a nice song on the way as well from Charlie XCX2.
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0: And this is a trip back to the 1980s once again, back to 1982. This is Beat It from Michael Jackson, a request going out to Microbic Tunic 38. That is an incredible name, honestly, absolutely incredible. Of course, do keep your answers coming in for the Would You Rather. We'll reveal that towards the end of the show. And do get in touch with your shout-outs and your requests. Let me know what you want to hear on this wonderful Friday afternoon. Right, let's get this one started, shall we?

0: working on music?
1: Yeah.
0: I'll just go to bed. I'm tired.
1: I want to watch Friends with you.

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1: Yes, indeed. It is 4:30 in the afternoon, Friday, the 31st of July. Let's go ahead and take a look at the roads of Truckers MP. There's currently 3,897 players being tracked across all of our networks and in-game time of 4:48 p.m. So do get ready to get your lights on soon if you've not done so already. Right, going over to our busiest locations. Of course, we are starting off with Simulation 1. At the top of the list right now, congested is the outbound route, congested at 408. Frankfurt congested at 145. Prague congested at 110. Innsbruck and Duisburg both congested between 49 up to 79 players. Klagenfurt-Wathersee is currently congested at 45. Calais and Hamburg both congested between 42 up to 44. And Luxembourg currently heavy at 36. And if you're around the motorway areas between Frankfurt to Prague, apparently that's also quite busy as well. Massive thank you to D1SD for getting in touch with that one. Going over now to Pro Mods, it is the usual affected areas. It is the Kirkness Quarry Road heavy at 37 and Kirkness City congested at 31. Other than that, that's pretty much all I can see on the roads of Truckers MP. So if you spotted something that I haven't, feel free to go ahead and get in touch with us via the website at truckers.fm, or you can go ahead and use a handy little in-game command of /tfm-traffic. Let us know what the problem is, where it is, and of course what server the problem is on. In the meantime, it is 4:31. That's the traffic. You're all up to date. In the meantime, we've got plenty of requests on you. Chloe's getting in touch asking for some Steps. That's on the way for you in just a few. Carmen getting in touch asking for a song from Subtact that I've not played in ages. And we've got a beautiful throwback on the way from Calvin Harris and Ellie Goulding.
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1: There you go, a little bit of Steps for you. This is going out to Chloe. We've also had Bedwar getting in touch saying apparently Fairy Floss is apparently the best flavour of Candy Floss as well. So if you think you've got an alternate one that could be the best Candy Floss flavour, do get in touch. Truckers.fm is the way to go. In the meantime, here's an absolute throwback from Steps, taking you back to 2001 off of the album Gold Greatest Hits.

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There you go then, Ollie Murs, Snoop Dogg, what an absolute tune that is. That is a little bit of Moves playing for you on your number one station for driving. This is Truckers.fm. Before that, we had ourselves a little bit of Calvin Harris and Ellie Goulding with Outsiders. A request going out to Steve saying, just wondering if he had any Goulding you could play. Hopefully that one's okay for you. Before that, we had a request in from Carmen asking for Restart and Subtax. And of course, a little bit of a throwback from Steps with Chain Reaction going out to Chloe. Anyway, how you doing? Hopefully you're having a wonderful, wonderful day so far. An update from D1SD on the roads of Simulation 1 over on ETS2. Apparently, if you're going from Frankfurt to Prague or on the reverse route, apparently the petrol station on the way is very, very congested. So if you're around there, then if you've got a garage in Prague or Frankfurt, maybe drop in there, get some fuel before you go out on your travels. Now, something I found really interesting and honestly a bit strange is coming in from this company called Crumble, who like to make a lot of cookies inspired by anything and everything. But apparently the most recent one is inspired by Flaming Hot Cheetos. Yep, you heard me right. Because apparently it's a lime sugar cookie topped with tangy cream cheese frosting and crunchy spicy cheese crisps. That sounds... I don't know what to think about that, to be honest. What do you think, Zach? Get in touch, truckers.fm. Flaming Hot Cheetos inspired cookie. That is certainly something. Certainly something indeed. Anyway, also something else that I think is also very interesting is a little Would You Rather that we started earlier on this hour, which was, of course, Would You Rather be known for having the best music taste or be known for having the best fashion sense? We've had that question go out since the start of this second hour. We've had Mum's Corner getting in touch saying best music, and we've had Meerkat13 getting in touch saying best music taste, always enjoy good music and don't care for fashion, so easy one for them. Very interesting indeed. Hello as well to Earthony as well, saying Earth Beyond VTC says hi to all of the truckers out there. So there you go. If you're on the road to Truckers MP, then the Earth Beyond VTC says hello to all of you. Right, I've had James getting in touch asking for a little bit of a throwback from Katy Perry, and that's on the way for you now. This is a throwback all the way to 2008, and what a song.

Huntrix there with Golden. A request going out to Lincoln Roll 68, who's since gotten back in touch saying thank you for playing their request and no problem. Before that, request going out to James, asking for an absolute throwback to 2008 from Katy Perry. However, that is pretty much all I have time for my show today. I know, very sad, but don't worry, I will be back on Monday from 1 in the afternoon with the Variety Box. Another 2 hours of anything and everything, and of course, a brand new mystery place as well. Where is it going to be? You're going to have to tune in for Monday to find out. In the meantime, though, hello very quickly on the shout-out line to Leo, saying that the crumble cookie from earlier sounds lovely to have. Mum's Corner saying they prefer chocolate cookies as well, and that's the news that company Crumble are looking at making a Flaming Hot Cheetos-inspired cookie. I'd still find it strange even now, honestly. Anyway, I'm going to leave you this one. A little bit of Zara Larsson with Can't Say Ma. Again, I will see you on Monday from 1 in the afternoon. Have a wonderful rest of your day. Vonty will be up next from 8 p.m. with some Sunset Tunes. Honestly, you're going to love it.

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0: Hello, hello everybody, how are you doing today on this lovely Friday, end of the month, isn't it? Just a couple of more hours and we are at the month of August, isn't it? Anyways, it has just passed 9 o'clock in the Czech Republic and I am here with you for the next 2 hours here for some absolute tunes, your requests and anything you'd want me to say, so get in touch. 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
0: First up for you, a little bit of 21 Pilots with Lane Boy, an absolute tune this one, and I found it not too long ago actually. Anyways, truckers.fm.

0: That is a little bit of 21 Pilots here on Truckers.fm. 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

0: Avicii levels. A little bit of Avicii playing on TuneRockers.fm there. Before that, we had a little bit of Televisor with Starlight. And then before that as well, we had Taking What's Not Yours from TV Girl. Anyways, how are you doing today? It is a beautiful day. Well, very, very hot, sadly, which is I'm not a very big fan of, but it is what it is. So I do have my AC turned on here. Hope you cannot hear that in the background. Anyways, it is also the last day of the month. So for me, for example, it's just 2 more hours and 45 minutes about till the month of August there, which is lovely, lovely, isn't it? It is running away very fast, but that just happens many times. Anyways, I'm gonna be playing a little more of my songs, my choices, around the time of the first traffic update here. So about 15 more minutes before we will get into all of your requests you guys are requesting. So get in touch there through TuneRockers.fm, that's our website there, or through in-game chat, or through our Discord server. But I would recommend the website. Anyways, let's get back into the music with a little bit of Yespoon after a quick little ad break here for me.
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1: All right. With around 5,000 players tracked in an in-game time of 4:50 PM, this is your in-game traffic update. All right. From what I am seeing here, let's start with simulation one. Of course, Alpine route, very, very congested at around 460 players around that spot, and the cities around it, Innsbruck at around 108 and Klagenfurt at around 30 players there. Moving on to Germany, I'm seeing many people in Frankfurt. This is probably because of the Frankfurt-Prague route becoming very popular, which I think is very cool. Anyways, moving down to Hamburg, seeing a lot of people there at around 55. Munich very heavy at around 30. Same with Berlin at around 35, and Cologne then at around 20. And also moving back in time to Duisburg with pretty heavy at around 31 players. Truckers and BHQ at around 35. And Gleis, the other side of the city road, of course, at around 60 players. I'm also seeing Luxembourg City pretty congested at around 40 players. Then of course Prague, the other side, as I was talking, Frankfurt 150, Prague 130. And for Sim 1, that is all I am seeing here. Let's move on to Simulation 2, seeing around 20 people in Eindhoven and 20 people in Stuttgart. And that is all for, or actually Soria as well, around 20 people, Milan around 10. And then moving down to Promot, I'm seeing around 30 people in at the Kirkenes Quarry Road as always, and Kirkenes City quite moderate with around 20 there. Anyways, that is all I am seeing here from my information. If you see or hear anything I have missed, please do get in touch. As for example, D1SD is doing, he is saying congestion all the Alps route. EU Simulation 1, as I was saying as well, so thank you D1SD for that. If you would also like to get in touch, go to truckers.fm, click the send a request button, and in the drop down menu select traffic. You may also do the same in the in-game chat with /dfm-traffic. Anyways, that is the end of your traffic update here. The next one will be in around a hour. All right, that was the end of my music choice. We'll start getting into your music there. If you were wondering what those songs were, we had All I Really Want by Yes Boon. After that, we had some Culture Beat with Mr. Vane. And then we had Semi-Charmed Life, Third Eye Blind. You can see all of this at our website, truckers.fm. Anyways, let's get into your requests, shall we? I will start with this one. This is a request from Millie saying, can you play Barbie Girl by Aqua? And yes, I can. That will be playing after a short little advert break here.
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0: Hometown Glory from the one and only Adele. That was a request heading out to D1SD there for you. And before that, we had some Barbie Girl from Aqua going out to Millie. So hope you have enjoyed those songs right there. We're getting many shout outs here, and I've tried my best, to be honest. I tried my best to understand what is happening here. But we've got someone named Dash saying, can we shout out the amazing streamer Romculus? He and Ruby are amazing. So shout out to Romculus and Ruby. Then we've got Romculus saying, here's your shout out to Rom. So I think that's another person there saying shout out to Romculus. Then we've also had Sterry getting in touch saying a shout out for the cutest Ruby QB. So I guess that's for Ruby there, as we've also heard in the first shout out. And I've also got another shout out from Sterry saying Romculus, an amazing streamer who I enjoy being part of his community. He always makes me laugh and he's a great person. So Romculus, big shout out to you there, and Ruby as well. I hope I've understand this correctly, but I think I have. So big shout out to Romculus and Ruby and the people, of course, telling the shout outs here. We've also got Reclined saying the intersection outside of Dom Depot to the left is congested. I'm guessing, I'm not sure because it isn't said here, but I'm guessing this is in Frankfurt. So if you are heading from or into Frankfurt, I would recommend you to not take a job from Dom Depot, because I've been there a couple times. It is very congested there, and I think Reclined, it means Frankfurt as well. So Frankfurt is very congested, and do not go there if you don't want to get into a traffic jam there. Anyways, let's get back into the songs here, with a request going out to Frankie, who says, evening, any chance for On Melancholy Hill by Gorillaz tonight, please? Thank you. Happy trucking, everybody. So everybody have a great trucking session there, going out from Frankie. And this is a song for you, Frankie, after a quick ad break.
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0: School for the Summer, Demi Lovato there. That was a request heading out to Liam. Liam, that was their one for you. Before that we had Jenny, I Wanna Ruin Our Friendship by Studio Killers, heading out to Ada Luna. Hope I've said that correct. And then we also had Melancholy Hill Gorillas, they're getting going out to Frankie. Alright, it is currently 55 minutes till 10 in the Czech Republic, which means there's another hour and 5 minutes of my show here. Hope you are enjoying it, and I've got many, many requests here on the line. You guys absolutely broke the request line. I'm not even sure I can take any more requests. There are maybe a couple that I can squeeze in, but not too many. So sorry for the ones I cannot play, but I'll try my best with playing all of them. For example, this one heading out to Matilde, which is Passenger from Iggy Pop. Hope I said that name correct, but that will be playing after an ad break here on TrueRockers.fm.
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0: The Passenger from Iggy Pop. A request there going out to Matilde. I don't know. I hope I'm saying that correct. Sorry if I'm not. Anyways, I'm getting one more request. Why should I start with this one? Anyways, oh god, I'm lost now. It has just passed 10 o'clock in the Czech Republic, 9 o'clock in the UK, which makes us 1 hour closer to the month of August. Now I can say this, I've got another shout out for Rom. It is heading out from Sterry, and he says another shout out for Rom. I just want him to know how much our community cares about him. Shout out to Rom there. I'm getting many requests here on the shout out line. Not sure I can play all of them. I'm also getting a couple of traffic updates. I'm getting one from Recline, who says congestion while entering Prague EU Sim 1. So that's on the Prague Frankfurt to Prague road. There's quite a big congestion there. I think there is around 118 people in Prague, so I bet the entrance is quite full there. I'm also getting a confirmation kind of from TSFM Kals, who says that it is busy on the Frankfurt Prague road. So that is there for you. A quick update there, I'm seeing 117 in Prague and 139 layers in Frankfurt there. So that is that for you. Let's get back into the music, shall we? I'm getting a request from Reclined, who wants Meridian from Santon Dave. I sadly don't have that song, but I may maybe play a different one from Dave. But I will have to find that out while this song goes on. So this will be another request heading out from Andre, who wants a little bit of Maroon 5 with Cold. So that's coming up for you right away.
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Never thought that you was like this. I took the tag off and made you priceless. I just spent a half a meal on a chandelier. Now you try and cut me off like a light switch. Try and stay in our league. Saying that you need some time to breathe.

protecting. In this world that I'm in, are you wanna take pics with the belts and the ring? But don't help in the gym. Enough girls dating their biggest haters. How a boyfriend don't want her to win. Alright, rare.

0: That was a request going out to the one and only Oliver Steinmetz. If I've said that correct. Before that we had some Starlight from Dave, which was a request heading out to Reclined. And as well before that we had some Maroon 5 Cold at the start of the hour. From Maroon 5 going out to Andre. I've gotten one information that Ram sadly cannot make it tonight for his show because he has gotten a little bit sick, which means I will stretch my show a half an hour longer, so I'll try and get as many requests on it as I can. But that also means that there is a gap after me. I'll go on till 11:30 Czech Republic or Central European time, and there will be an hour and a half gap till Tiffany comes on there with the alternative and indie show. So I hope I can get as many requests in as I can. I'm getting one request from Mr. Banana saying he would like some She Sells Sanctuary by The Cult. I sadly don't have that, but I may continue with what you said. He said he would like a shout out for Padre in the Holly Roller in the forests of Finland. So shout out to Padre there. Sorry I cannot get your song on, but you may request another one and I'll try to get it on. Which means I will play a request heading out to Hood 420. They are requesting some Lola Young with Messy there, so I will get that on after a quick ad break there for you. And after that we've got some Sade, which is a request heading out to Jesse. They want Cherish the Day. I sadly don't have that, but I may play a different one there, probably one you all know. Anyway, quick ad break and then we go up to Lola Young.
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0: less I know, the better Tame Impala. That was a lovely little request heading out to the one and only KDAVVA Kadaver. Maybe, not sure there to be honest. Anyway, before that we had Smooth Operator Said going out to Jesse, and then we also had Lola Young with Messy there heading out to Hood for 20. Next up I've got quite a request, but first I've got another little traffic update. Frankfurt to Prague very congested, as I was talking about earlier. I may give you a quick update on the numbers. We've got Frankfurt 113, Prague 112, so they are pretty similar there. Thank you, Rick Line, for the traffic update. I'm also getting a quick shout out from a client saying W Presenter, thank you very much. And also OLB201 saying hello Vonti, hello to you as well, shout out to you too there. Anyways, let's get back into the music. This will be one last song before the traffic update, and it will be a request hangout to Eska362, and they are requesting, or they are saying rather, can you please play Night Call from Kavinsky? He died recently and he composed the theme to one of my favorite movies, Drive. Oh, I know that movie very well, and I actually didn't know he died, that is very sad, so rest in peace there. But I will play that right now here on Truckers.fm.
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4: All right, with around 4,700 players tracked at an in-game time of 11:20 p.m. this is your in-game traffic update. All right, as it is 11, make sure to turn your lights on or you will get kicked. Anyways, to the traffic update we go. Simulation 1 as always, Alps route very congested. I'm seeing around 425 players there. The cities around it, Innsbruck and Klagenfurt. Innsbruck at around 100, Klagenfurt at around 60 there. Then we move to the other popular road right now, which is Frankfurt to Prague. Frankfurt quite congested at around 130. And Prague at, what did I say? I don't know, Prague at around 115, Frankfurt at around 130. I'm also seeing quite a lot of people in Gleis and the one and only Duisburg. Gleis at around 63 and Duisburg has around, oh god, where has it gone? Where the heck is Duisburg? Here, at around 50 people in Duisburg. Then moving around Germany as well, I'm seeing quite a lot of people in Berlin with around 38. A couple of people in Munich and Nuremberg as well with around 30 around those two cities. Truckers MP HQ is quite heavy with 45 players. And that is all for Sim 1. I am seeing here moving on to Simulation 2. A couple of people in Glasgow with around 20. Hanover as well with around 20. And then Paris at around 10 with Altrude at around 10 as well. And moving down to Promont, I'm seeing a couple of people as always on Kirkenes Quarry Road with around 30 people there, and Kirkenes City at around 15. That is all I'm seeing. If you spot anything you have missed, please let me know. Truckers.fm is our website. When you click the send request button, a drop down shows up where you choose traffic and let me know. Or you may also do the same in game with /TFM-traffic. Alright, that's the end of the traffic update here. Let's get back into the music shortly here. Alright, that was the traffic update there. Before the traffic update, we had Nightcall playing for the one and only SK3362 from Kavinsky. Another request I'm getting is one from Vampire Deer saying Yana Catch, or they would like the song Yana Catch. I sadly do not have that, but I understand that it is the K-pop song and they want it for some challenging roads of the Alps. So if you would like a different one, maybe one that I would maybe have. Sure, of course you don't know that, but you may try and request another one there. So I'll play this one from Europe Trucker, who is requesting some Nightwish. I hope this will be good for you, as I do not know this band, to be honest. Anyway, Nightwish plays on TFM.
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0: Oh yes, that was some Eric Astley, Never Gonna Give You Up. Of course, I think everyone knows that song. That was a request heading out to Jack saying, can you play Never Gonna Give Me Up by Eric Astley? It's my favorite song, so that is there for you. And before that, we had Tribal from Nightwish heading out to Europe Trucker. Many requests here, and sadly I cannot extend my show for 30 minutes because I have to be somewhere, and as you heard before, Ram is sadly sick and cannot do his show, which means you've got 2 hours of an auto DJ before Tiffany comes on after me with the alternative and indie show, which goes on 2 hours there, before another break around 6 hours of auto DJ before Will comes on with On Air with Will. That goes up to 11 Central European time, before another break with Joe, another break before Joe comes up after 3 more hours, and then there are more people coming up all the way up until midnight there with Wino. So that is lovely there, isn't it? Quite packed there for tomorrow. We might also take a quick look at some convoys if that is your fancy. For example, we've got some Pins Central Transit with Pin Logistics, which heads out at 14:30 Central European time. Before or after that comes the Nexon Logistics August convoy number 80, which departs at 4 o'clock Central European time. And then heading out to the normal convoy times, we've got the Vista Trucking opening convoy, which looks very active, around 300 players signed up for that. And that departs 8 o'clock, of course, Central European time there. I'm also seeing Twisted Transport August monthly convoy, 1 hour after that at 9 o'clock Central European time. And before that as well, I'm seeing one more at 8 o'clock with the Anatolia Logistics public convoy. Alright, that's it from me. Let's get back into the lovely music here. But that comes after a quick little ad break.
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0: Alright, this is Adele with Set Fire to the Rain. I actually forgot to say one thing, or two actually, which is that Aiden is getting in touch with a shout out to Quinn, who has his 29th birthday soon. So happy birthday to you, Quinn. Early happy birthdays. And also Bexy09 says best wishes to Richard there. So Richard, shout out to you, and Quinn, shout out to you. Anyways, this is Adele with Set Fire to the Rain.

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0: Oh, maybe Carly Rae Jepsen? I don't know how to say that, to be honest with you there. Anyways, that was a request heading out to Nash there. And before that, we had Set Fire to the Rain from Adele going out to Reclined. Anyways, it has sadly come to the end of my show here. Hope you have enjoyed it. I have enjoyed it very much. Thank you, everyone, for requesting your songs. A quick shout out to the songs I couldn't play. So, shout out to Nick Birkenhagen, shout out to Josh, Ella, Starry, Bob, Andre, Gianluca Lazzari, Codesters, Dan, and Backseat09. Sorry that I couldn't play your requests, but I hope I've made everyone happy. So again, thank you very much for tuning in, and I have enjoyed it very much. I hope you have as well. And I'll leave you with this, which is a request from James, who is requesting some Britney Spears with Toxic. So no rhyme after me sadly today, but hope I was enough for you. Have a great day. Wishes you, Vonti.
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2: 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I know there's a lot going on right now. 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

Remember that night at the Hippodrome? 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Heart quicken, south of the river. 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
1: 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Hope you're all having a good evening. You got me cows for the next hour. If you want to send in a request, shout out, see what you're doing today, you can send them in through the website. Or if you're in the TMP service, just do /TFM-shoutout or request and send it in. I'll see what I can do for you. If I got it, I will play it. My day's been brilliant. I want to know, what's your highlight of your day been so far on this fine Friday? Mine has got to be not being at work. My first Friday off in ages, guys. And I'm loving it. Nice and relaxed for me. Been on TAP. You know, it's a bit hectic out there. But right now, let's get into some Coldplay. This is Viva La Vida.

Coldplay with Viva La Vida here on TFM. Right now, we've got a request coming up from Hayden. Hayden wants me to play some Lucid Dreams by Juice WRLD. I'm sorry, I do not have Lucid Dreams. However, I do have Hate Me with Ellie Goulding and Juice WRLD. I hope this does you good. That's one thing, song I will get on my list to get. Right now, this is Hate Me, Juice WRLD with Ellie Goulding here on TFM.

Right now, we're going to move in some Addison Rae, Fame is a Gun. Now, this has been requested by Andre. He reached out asking me to play this. So, here you go, Andre. Keep the requests coming in.

bit of Amen now. Shaboozy and Jelly Roll. Mix of that country and R.I. Such a good song. Anyway, before that, we had Famous Are Gone. That came in as a request. Keep the request coming in. It's going to stay open.

0: Amen. Shaboozy and Jelly Roll. We've got some more requests coming up, so stay tuned.
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0: Right, okay, we're just coming up to halfway through my show. We got a load of requests coming in, which is, I love to see it. I love it. Boba, I Do Not Have Shiver by John Summit, I'm afraid. So I won't be able to play that today. Bexy, I already played Danza Kuduro. I'm so sorry. Yeah, that you could have missed it. I'm very sorry about that. We've got some great music coming up for the last half an hour. Maroon 5 coming up, Adele, Owl City, Oliver Tree, all requested songs. Also, a massive shout out to Aiden from Quinton. It's his 29th birthday today. So happy birthday, Aiden, from the whole of the people here at TFM. Let's get straight back into the music, shall we? What are you up to anyway? Let me know. Over on the website, TFM. Or if you're in game right now in the TMP servers, just do /TFM - the shout out. Send me a message. I want to let me know what you're up to on this Friday evening. Right now, this is Life Goes On, Oliver Tree. This came through from Soul the Goat. Soul is the Goat, because this is his song from

Oliver Tree with Life Goes On right now. Fortunately, Andre, I do not have Cold by Maroon 5. However, I do have Animals. So we're going to go and play that right now here on TFM. Stay tuned. Animals.

Animals. By Maroon 5 here on TFM. That was for Andre. Got a shout out come in. That was for Bexy. Because hey, Richard and Philip, you are the best drivers and friends. Oh, that's nice. It's always great. Right now, we got coming up with Adele, Hometown Glory, and that came from D1SD. Such a peaceful song. Oh my God. Let's get into it.

Hometown Glory here on TFM. Again, I hope you're all having an amazing Friday evening. It's such a beautiful night. Right now, coming up, we have Owl City, Fireflies. This also came in for Andre. He requested earlier. You get another one, my friend. Everyone gets a request. Okay. Stay tuned. This is TFM.

0: as my dreams are bursting at the seams.
1: Right, only got just under 20 minutes left of the first ever show here at TFM. My first ever one, I know, I can't believe it. Hope you all enjoyed it so far. Right, coming up, we've got some Russo. Wait, that's came from Grinning Bink. That's right, because he's doing a long run from Norway to Greece. Holy hell, that's a long way to that's the beat of my life's journey. God damn. And we got Shibuzi. Fortunately, Shibuzi's already been played. I'm very sorry about that. Maybe my next show, I could play some of these. I'm going to try and get as much as we can, in the next 15 minutes. But right now, this is Something in the Orange by Zach Bryan. Going country. This is from Freezer. Let's get straight into it. Amazing. Bit of country music.

0: The orange touches all things around. Grass, reason, dude, I hate you. Please turn those headlights around.
1: Right now, another request coming in. I'm going to play right now here to TFM. It's Every Day by Let's Go. I've only got the remix. Is that okay? I hope it's okay. Right, let's get into it.

every day. My Roscoe here on EFM. Just ask you a real quick question. Is 4,500 mods too much? On the web, because that's one of our listeners' mods. I've never seen so many. I've seen that so many. I'm sure you'll be fine, right? Also, who can pull the coach DLC? Oh, you're a trick. Can't believe it. Anyway, right now, this is One Republic with Counting Stars. That's come from Hayden, who is a pretty 1,000-mile drive from Spain to Milan. Good luck with that drive. Try to avoid all these areas, because it was chaotic. Right now, let's get into the music.

One Republic with Counting Stars. Sometimes I like to sit outside in the dark counting stars. The song came in. But now we have a shout out from Ed Neo. I hope that's your name. Shout out to Yazzie, Quinn and Quinn. And White Drive F1, don't crash. Shout out to you guys, don't crash out there. It's a bit chaotic right now, to be. Right now, this is Stargazing, Miles Smith.

0: some last shout-outs before I play my final song. Got Fraser, who's completing his first song job.
1: Wow.
0: Also Matt. Shout out friends we're convoying with. And ask if you like tomato sauce. Do you like tomato sauce? Who's driving that? Do you like tomato sauce? And his friend, Dave Nugget. Anyway, before we play this last song, okay? Before we go into it, when I finish the show, I'm going to put up TMP. If you want to come for a drive, meet me in Cali, okay? I'll be in the listener lounge over in the Discord. That's discord.gg/truckersfm. If you want to come, meet me in the listener lounge right after the show, and me, we'll go on a drive together from Cali to Prague. Listen to this, my first song. Bye-bye.

0: Bye-bye. It is indeed bye-bye for me. 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Okay, we will convoy in 5 minutes, okay? Thank you, and good night.
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1: Hey, it's me. Just checking in. I know there's a lot going on right now. So, how you feeling?